0: 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A standby quick check of traffic, and then we're back in less than 60 seconds on KJ.
1: 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In the South Valley, look out for the road hazard on northbound 99 at Betty Drive Visalia. Collisions. Four vehicles still tied up on I Drive at Avenue 184 south of Tulare. Two vehicles on Road 112 at Avenue 144 Tifton. Up north, fire on northbound 99 at the American Off Ramp. There's trash on the roadway on North Monte Avenue at West Dudley, Fresno. Vehicle stuck in the dirt of the center divider of southbound 41 at West Mount Whitney, Fresno. And that's your traffic. I'm Mike O'Neill.
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1: Well, Trisha Dean threw out the best pitch.
2: Charlie, I'm going to need you to read this.
1: The following events, known as First Pitch Gate 2026, an independent review panel has determined that Trisha Dean is officially the greatest athlete in KJIC. This is so stupid. She has been ranked ahead of Gnarly Charlie, AJ Fox, Rick McNeil, Vicky Peppers. As a result, all future athletic contests shall begin with the question, can anyone beat Trish? The answer is currently no. Trisha Dean, superior commander of the KJIC Athletics, keeper of the golden fastball, defender of the strike zone, first of her name, and undefeated champion of ceremonial pitching.
2: Yes.
1: Trisha Dean, so help me God. Congratulations.
2: Thank
1: Trish.
2: You. I appreciate it.
1: Don't let it go to your head like it hasn't already.
0: Gnarly Mornings on KJIC. 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And the South Valley looking good for your drive home currently, but up north, Blue Kiddie Pool in the middle lane of westbound 180 is a marked soft wrench. Crash in the roadway on North Monty Avenue is West Dudley, Fresno. And that's your traffic. I'm Mike O'Neill.
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3: More triple digits. Good afternoon, South Valley, and happy Monday. It was obviously hot Saturday and Sunday, and the triple digits just keep it coming. The heat advisory has been extended to Tuesday night. Sunny and hot, obviously, for today with highs in triple digits. Clear and warm tonight. Overnight lows in the mid-60s. Sunny and hotter for Tuesday by a little. Still triple digits, but nothing extreme. The breezes return midweek. Temperatures will start getting cooler for the latter half of this week. Father's Day will be close to normal for mid-June. That means low 90s. For Porterville, expect an overnight low of 67. Tuesday's high 101. Hanford's overnight low 66. And on Tuesday, 102 degrees. With the Central Valley's most accurate forecast, I'm KC24 Chief Meteorologist AJ Fox.
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Hey, if you're looking for something to do this Friday night, how about the Greek Theater? Parker McCollum and Vincent Mason in concert. Tickets are still available. 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
1: Well, Trisha Dean threw out the best pitch.
2: Charlie, I'm going to need you to read this.
1: The following events, known as First Pitch Gate 2026, an independent review panel has determined that Trisha Dean is officially the greatest athlete in KJIC. This is so stupid. She has been ranked ahead of Gnarly Charlie, AJ Fox, Rick McNeil, Vicky Peppers. As a result, all future athletic contests shall begin with the question, can anyone beat Trish? The answer is currently no. Trisha Dean, superior commander of the KJIC Athletics, keeper of the golden fastball, defender of the strike zone, first of her name, and undefeated champion of ceremonial pitching.
2: Yes.
1: Trisha Dean, so help me God. Congratulations.
2: Thank
1: Trish.
2: You. I appreciate it.
1: Don't let it go to your head like it hasn't already.
0: Gnarly Mornings on KJIC.
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4: Mexico is temporarily suspending most imports of live animals from the United States after confirmed New World screwworm cases were detected in Texas and New Mexico. The restriction applies to cattle, horses, sheep, goats, pigs, and several other species. The move comes as both countries work to prevent flesh-eating pests from spreading further. Livestock trade along parts of the U.S.-Mexican border have already been affected by the ongoing screwworm concerns. Industry groups are closely watching the situation. Analysts say the prolonged restrictions could impact feeder cattle supplies, market dynamics, and livestock movement on both sides of the border as animal health officials continue containment efforts.
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had a great weekend. Apparently, being financially independent now means your mom stops paying your phone bill sometime around retirement. Yeah, Gen X, you've got some explaining to do next.

0: So you know how parents always joke about their kids living in the basement until they're 30? Well, it turns out that 30 was adorable compared to what's happening now. 1/3 of Gen Xers admit they're still financially dependent on their parents. Think about that. You're old enough to complain about back pain, own 3 different pairs of reading glasses, and yell at the thermostat, but mom's still picking up the check at brunch. Now, look, before we start judging, the boomers are sitting on about half the nation's wealth. So when dad says, don't worry, I got it, he might actually mean it. The funny part is, everybody keeps talking about this massive wealth transfer coming someday. But with people living longer and nursing homes costing approximately the GDP of a small country, that inheritance might arrive just in time for your first hip replacement. Like, at this point, living off your parents has become less of a phrase and more of a long-term financial strategy.
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0: I'm going to start this off by saying I'm ecstatic for New York Knicks fans. They won their first NBA title in decades on Saturday night, and New York celebrated exactly the way you'd expect New York to celebrate, by immediately auditioning for a disaster movie. So, just to catch up on things, the team beat San Antonio 94-90 to take the series 4-1. Meanwhile, back in New York, fans poured into the streets, lit fires, destroyed vehicles, fought each other, and apparently decided school buses were the real enemy all along. At least 10 police officers were injured. Dozens of people were arrested, and there were multiple stabbings reported, which is a weird way to say we're excited our basketball team won. Like, you ever notice how sports riots always happen after a victory? Like, nobody's flipping over a bus because they lost by 20. It's always, we are overwhelmed with joy. Somebody hand me a trash can to throw through a window. The smartest guy in the whole celebration might have been Timothy Chalamet. He skipped the street chaos, celebrated with the team in the locker room. Like, that's when you know you've made it in life. Your options are either dodge flying debris in Manhattan or hang out with the NBA champs. Tough call.
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2: Well, Trisha Dean threw out the best pitch.
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2: The following events, known as First Pitch Gate 2026, an independent review panel has determined that Trisha Dean is officially the greatest athlete in K-Jug. This is so stupid. She has been ranked ahead of Gnarly Charlie, AJ Fox, Rick McNeil, Vicky Peppers. As a result, all future athletic contests shall begin with the

0: Question, can anyone beat Trish? The answer is currently no. Trisha Dean, superior commander of the KJUG Athletics, keeper of the golden fastball, defender of the strike zone, first of her name, and undefeated champion of ceremonial pitching.
1: Yes.
0: Trisha Dean, so help me God. Congratulations.
1: Thank you. I appreciate it.
0: Don't let it go to your head like it hasn't already.
2: Gnarly Mornings on.

spent the weekend riding motorcycles. Did probably about 1,000 miles on the bike this weekend and listened to a lot of Keith Urban Flow State. I got to tell you, when you're going 75, 80 miles an hour on twisty roads, Yacht Rock like really brings you back in the center. It's such a good album.

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1: You know how some people wake up and choose violence? Dolly Parton wakes up, chooses productivity, and apparently chooses branding. She has launched her own coffee line called Cup of Ambition, which is honestly the most Dolly Parton coffee name possible. It's inspired by 9 to 5, because apparently she looked at a cup of coffee and thought, you know what this needs? A royalty check. And honestly, if anybody's qualified to sell caffeine, it's Dolly. The woman's written hit songs, built theme parks, mailed millions of books to kids, and somehow still has better hair than the rest of us before a second cup. Dolly says she starts every morning with a head full of dreams, a notepad full of ideas, and a cup or two of coffee. Meanwhile, most of us start the day staring at the coffee maker like it's a hostage negotiator. If this stuff works half as hard as Dolly does, we might get through Monday without threatening to quit our jobs by 9:17. That's your breakdown.
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0: Chris Young, I feel like we just saw each other. That was like we did in Vegas at ACM's last month. Like it's this last couple months has been a blur. Let me just tell you, dude, it's been a lot of running and gunning for sure.
1: You have no idea. You weren't here for CMA Fest though, were you?
0: So I came in for some pre-festivities and rolled out Friday night, but so I got a little bit of it, but yeah.
1: You got to get out early, so
0: that's, what you're saying is you're jealous.
1: This much.
0: But it is cool, man. I mean, you look at like just I hadn't been in a couple of years And it's just wild, just, you know, Nashville in and of itself, there's music everywhere you turn. You add in outdoor stages, a stadium, and an amphitheater, and I don't know what you would call fanfare, like just a convention. You know, it's crazy. It's like Comic-Con meets music festival meets Music City, man. It's wild. And so cool.
1: It definitely is. It is wild. I actually was traveling in and out of town pretty much the entire time. So somebody the other day was doing an interview with me and they were like, did you get to see like all your good friends? And I'm like, no. I've been busy working nonstop and obviously getting ready for, you know, the drop of the deluxe album for I Didn't Come Here to Leave, and then the actual drop of the single I Didn't Come Here to Leave on the 15th. So it's been pretty crazy.
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Instagram. I just want to say thank you for listening. Thank you for being here, and thank you for checking out the show. You know, I don't get to do this without you doing what you do, and that's just honestly being present. I would love to know where you're at tonight, what you're up to. 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

0: we'd all agreed on this years ago. Tanning beds went the way of MySpace, frosted tips, and low-rise jeans. But no, social media has brought us tan maxing. It's beat up. And if you're wondering what tan maxing is, it's basically taking every warning label from the last 30 years and saying challenge accepted. People are posting videos tracking UV levels, timing their sun exposure, taking tanning pills, and bragging about getting burned. But one influencer actually said it doesn't count as a good tan unless she can smell her skin burning. You know, that's not a beauty routine. That's a smoke alarm. The problem is we've known for decades that a tan is literally your skin's way of waving a white flag. But dermatologists say there's no such thing as a safe tan, that your body responding to damage, not handing out participation trophies. And here's the wild part. UV radiation is classified in the same carcinogen category as smoking and asbestos. Yet somehow we got people out here treating skin damage like it's a fitness challenge. Look, if you want that bronze summer look, spray tans exist. We have technology. We put people on the moon. We can fake a tan. Because glow up sounds a lot better than dermatologist follow up. Later on, later
1: on, later on, later on. Stick around for more Beat Up Radio on 106.7 K-Jug Country. Come on! Wake up with Gnarly Mornings.
2: Well, Trisha Dean threw out the best pitch.
3: Charlie, I'm going to need you to read this.
2: The following events, known as First Pitch Gate 2026, an independent review panel has determined that Trisha Dean is officially the greatest athlete at K-Jug. This is so stupid. She has been ranked ahead of Gnarly Charlie, AJ Fox, Rick McNeil, Vicky Peppers. As a result, all future athletic contests shall begin with the question, can anyone beat Trish? The answer is currently no. Trisha Dean, superior commander of the K-Jug Athletics, keeper of the golden fastball, defender of the strike zone, first of her name, and undefeated champion of ceremonial pitching.
3: Yes.
2: Trisha Dean, so help me God. Congratulations.
3: Thank you.
2: Trish.
3: I appreciate it.
2: Don't let it go to your head like it hasn't already.
1: 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Got the radio on. 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

Your shot to stream it or skip it. Coming up next, part of the show, we give you a brand new country song and you decide what you would do with it. Well, if it came up on your personal playlist, that's brought to you by Boot Barn Keep West, and it's minutes away.

0: Friday. It's called Horseback. Give this a listen. 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
1: He's a ranch hand in a pinch, man. Hotter than the red on a cattle brand. She's a gold digger with a quick trigger. A cast iron skin.

0: Morrison at Ryan from Coach Joe. Follow up to The Fall, which was another number one for your ACM Entertainer of the Year. 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

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We're 41 days out from Kickstands Up this year.

You know how adults will say to kids, look on the bright side? You know, that thing may have been brain science, which is annoying, but also impressive. If you're on the optimistic side of life, that could be good news. That's next.

0: hopeful kind of guy. And it turns out that being optimistic might actually help protect your brain as you get older. Harvard followed more than 9,000 Americans over 70 and found the sunny side up crowd was about 15% less likely to develop dementia, which is great news for positive people and deeply irritating news for those of us powered by sarcasm and mild suspicion. But the cool part isn't optimism, or the cool part rather is optimism isn't just something you're born with. You can build it like a muscle, only with fewer gym mirrors and protein shakes. Here's the thing. It does not prove that optimism prevents dementia, but it does suggest your outlook matters. So, yeah, maybe finding the bright side is good for your mood, your brain, and your ability to not yell at the self-checkout machine.
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And look, with the war in Iran, I guess there's a peace deal that was agreed upon yesterday. 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Hopefully they go down. And I look at it like this. $250 goes further, the less you have to pay for it. 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

Well, Dolly Parton figured out how to make money before you've even had your first sip of caffeine. And honestly, you have to respect the game here. We'll talk about it next in the breakdown. Brought to you by Boot Barn Keep West.

is apparently conquering country music, movies, theme parks, books, and humanity itself wasn't enough. She's launching her own coffee brand called Cup of Ambition, which is honestly the only acceptable name when your biggest hit is 9 to 5. Dolly says it takes a lot of energy to chase your dreams, and every morning starts with a head full of ideas, a notebook, and a couple cups of coffee. Meanwhile, most of us start the day by staring at the coffee maker like it's a hostage negotiator. The coffee will debut at Dolly's Tennessee and Travel Stop before hitting stores nationwide later this year. And you know what? If Dolly's coffee can give me even half the work ethic she's had for the last 60 years,

0: I'll take two bags of Tumblr and whatever magical mountain woman energy she's been running on since 1974. 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This is gonna be
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the cold that's running around. I've been fighting it for the last week. I don't know, maybe it's that or maybe it's allergies or something. But all I know is that there's something going around and I'm tired of coughing. Like, this is just not acceptable.

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1: Well, Trisha Dean threw out the best pitch.
2: Charlie, I'm going to need you to read this.
1: The following events, known as First Pitch Gate 2026, an independent review panel has determined that Trisha Dean is officially the greatest athlete in K-Jug. This is so stupid. She has been ranked ahead of Gnarly Charlie, AJ Fox, Rick McNeil, Vicky Peppers. As a result, all future athletic contests shall begin with the question, can anyone beat Trish? The answer is currently no. Trisha Dean, superior commander of the K-Jug Athletics, keeper of the golden fastball, defender of the strike zone, first of her name, and undefeated champion of ceremony pitching.
2: Yes.
1: Trisha Dean, so help me God. Congratulations.
2: Thank Trish. You. I appreciate it.
1: Don't let it go to your head like it hasn't already.
0: Gnarly Mornings on K-Jug. Turn it up. It's B-Dub Radio on K-Jug Country.

More of our conversation with Chris Young on the show tomorrow. Enjoy the rest of your night. And if there's anything I can do for you in the meantime, you can DM me at BeatUpRadio on Instagram. I will talk to you then.

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4: 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I love

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They're a natural source of immune-boosting nutrients like vitamin A, vitamin D, and protein that our bodies need. 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Lansdowne Incorporated in saying thank you to Case DeYoung of Elkhorn Dairy in Visalia for what they do in the community.

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4: There's currently a debate heating up in Washington over solar development on farmland, and it could have a direct impact on farmers' bottom lines. A provision in the House-passed Farm Bill could limit certain federal incentives for solar projects built on prime agricultural land. Supporters say the goal is to protect valuable farmland for food production, but critics argue it could take away an important source of income for growers already dealing with tight margins and higher costs. Many farmers have turned to solar lease agreements as a way to generate steady revenue. The issue is expected to get plenty of attention as Senate works on its version of the Farm Bill, and lawmakers look for the right balance between energy development and agriculture.
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2: Well, Dolly Parton's former weekend retreat in Solvang, California, which is just over the mountains at the coast. I didn't know she had a house over there. Well, it's on the market for almost $2 million. So if anybody has that laying around and you want Dolly's house, go ahead and purchase that.
1: Do you have any special features that I'd be interested in?
2: Yeah, a little windmill.
1: A windmill?
2: Yeah, because it's Solvang. Everything's
1: That's right. Kind of the Dutch thing.
2: Uh-huh. Stained glass with her name, a butterfly symbol, and yes, she has a wig room.
1: Who doesn't want a wig room?
2: I know, right? And I was wondering, do the wigs come with it? Probably not, but $2 million if you want to have a whole house with a dolly. She does not come with it.
1: Stained glass dolly?
2: Yeah.
1: And some wiggle room. Wig room.
2: Wig room, yep. Well, Brett Eldridge, he surprised fans by announcing that he got married and he posted some photos, but he's keeping his wife's identity private. He said he found someone who loves him for who he really is.

0: Rod's name.
1: I know. I wonder if he's going to release her identity anytime soon.
0: It'll come out eventually.
1: I know, right? They're, yeah, a paparazzi and all the things, I'm sure. But if I commend them for trying to stay private, because your life is just out there.
0: Well, it's funny because you are the natural reporter, so it's people like you
1: are exposing them. I know, but hopefully I'm doing a good job and not doing it ugly.
0: You're respecting his privacy.
1: Yes. So, going from marriage to now divorce, Jelly Roll filed for divorce from Bunny.
0: Aww.
1: 10 years of marriage. I know, this made me so sad. So reportedly he filed in Tennessee back in May 18th, and sources describe it as a private family matter. So they've been very private with all of that business. So there's really not much information on why, who, what, where.
0: I know, I just don't want it to happen.
1: I know. After 10 years, I mean, you're so invested in each other, and they've tried to have kids and all these trials and tribulations. And
0: I know.
1: It just breaks your heart. So our hearts go out to both of them. Not just one, but both. Yep. And I'm Trisha Dean, and that's your Nashville scene.

0: Something to say? 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
2: The heat wave continues, but the end is in sight. Good morning, South Valley. Happy Tuesday. The heat advisory continues until tonight, unless it gets extended. Highs up to 103 in places, and the breeze picks up later in the afternoon. Clear skies tonight, overnight lows in the mid-60s. Sunny Wednesday, not quite as hot, but still triple digits. Breezy afternoons for the rest of the week will keep the valley on a cooling trend into the weekend. Father's Day looks to be a little below normal. For Visalia, expect a high today of 101, overnight low of 66. Hanford, same numbers, high at 101, overnight low 66 degrees. With the Central Valley's most accurate forecast, I'm KC24 Chief Meteorologist AJ Fox.
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0: Valley Mornings, 106.7 KJUG Country. So, they're saying pickles are the new pumpkin spice. Now, I like pickles.
1: I love pickles, but I don't like pumpkin spice.
0: I hate pumpkin spice. Ugh. And I hate that they put pumpkin spice in everything from, like, dog treats to shampoo to, I mean, it's like ridiculous.
1: It's everywhere. Yeah, toilet bowl cleaner, whatever. Got pumpkin spice as soon as August, September comes around.
0: I think pickles, though, are the new pumpkin spice as far as they're sticking in everything. Okay, last week, did I take you to the men's restroom here?
1: Yes.
0: And say, I smell pickles. And I open it up, and I thought the sanitizer thing or the smelly...
1: The little air freshener.
0: But you disagreed. You said, no, that is not
1: pickles. Then I stuck it in your nose, and you're like, oh, yeah, I'm not really pickles.
0: But it's a combination of just guy's bathroom stench and pickles. I don't know.
1: Guy's bathroom here is actually super clean and nice.
0: Yeah.
1: You guys have good aim.
0: I don't know about that. Okay.
1: I wrote a little poem about pickles because I love them so much.
0: Do you love pickles?
1: I do.
0: All right. Let me hear it.
1: Okay. Oh, pickle, dear pickle, you crunchy little thing. You went from a burger to ruling the spring.
0: Oh.
1: I know. Dill in my chips, dill in my drink. Pickles took over faster than we think. Pickles are sour. Pickles are bold. But pickle-flavored pizza, that's getting old.
0: Oh! Wow, you really do love pickles, don't you?
1: I do. I'll drink it right out, the juice right out of the jar at home.
0: I know your favorite band is Pickleback. Okay, I'll drink a Pickleback. You ever had that?
1: Oh, yeah.
0: I bet you love that.
1: I do, actually. Jameson.
0: The Jameson. If you drink it after whiskey, it neutralizes something in whiskey.
1: I don't know, but I'll take two shots of pickle juice afterwards, please.
0: Okay, pickle ice cream, pickle beer, pickle cotton candy. Those are real things.
1: I don't know about. I mean, I would try them. Absolutely, we do two no thank you bites at home.
0: Pickle flavored lip balm. I wonder if there's an actual little pickle in there.
1: Oh, like it's a little lumpy on the outside.
0: Yeah.
1: Well, do you like?
0: I like Gina hates sweet pickle.
1: Does she?
0: And I like them. They're like buttered chips or whatever.
1: Yeah.
0: I like relish that's sweet. But
1: I do too. I put a little extra of that in my deviled eggs.
0: Okay, one of the best, it's called pickle jalapeno relish.
1: Ooh.
0: They sell it at the Ace Hardware in Visalia.
1: I love Ace Hardware. They have random things.
0: I buy pies there. Frozen pies at Ace Hardware.
1: Oh, I'd never noticed they have frozen
0: cinnamon
1: pies.
0: Rolls too. Okay. It's crazy. You have to make them yourself. But the pickle, it's a company. It's got like a California license plate, and they're local. I met the people that make it. They just jar it themselves.
1: Huh.
0: But it's jalapenos and cucumbers chopped up to make a great jalapeno relish.
1: Oh, that sounds delicious.
0: It looks like a California license plate on.

0: thing. But it is really, really good.
1: And I love that they're local.
0: Yeah. Pickle, the pickle queen of the San Joaquin. Now, there's a lady out there that she goes by.
1: Really?
0: Because she loves, and she also is a big Raider fan. Oh. She puts on Raider stuff, but she goes by the pickle queen of the San Joaquin.
1: So, I love that name for her. But you should have her in one day.
0: I think so. She knows her pickles, and so... So you ever been on Freeway 41 outside of Hanford, between Hanford and Layton?
1: Yep.
0: There's that transformer.
1: Yes.
0: Okay, that's Tommy Rhodes. He's a friend of mine.
1: Oh, okay.
0: And you can pull in there, and he built this big old transformer.
1: I know. It's really actually cool.
0: Well, they've invited me over. They do pickle day. And they pickled, and I hung out with their whole family, and they get these big white buckets. The whole family's there, and it's a whole process.
1: Really?
0: Yeah.
1: How do you get invited to that?
0: You go on the radio and say, hey, Tommy, when are you going to pickle again? Because Trish and I want to go pickle with you.
1: Absolutely. I want to go pickle.
0: Yes. Well, you never say, they say, you know, oh my gosh, I'm in a pickle. It's not that hard. Eat your way out.
1: I know, right? Just pickles start chomping along.
0: Pickles are fun. Deal with it. Enjoy your pickles. Pickleback.
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0: 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And we are proud to team up with America for the 250th celebration. I am so excited about this. Friday, July 3rd. You want to be a part of that. Please, live music, drinks, beer gardens, kids zoning, fireworks, Trish.
1: I know, my favorite, like real ones.
0: Yeah, this is awesome. From 6 to 10 at the Riverway Sports Park, Friday, July 3rd. And you do not want to miss this. It's going to be fun.
1: Yeah, bring chairs, blankets, come early, get a good spot.
0: You used to work for a fire department. Were you like, did you love fireworks or were you supposed to be anti?
1: No, we love fireworks. We just, you know, we want people to be safe. And,
0: right.
1: You know, we want you to have all your digits at the end of the night.
0: Yeah, it's always got to count the digits. And it's dry around here, so I get it.
1: Yeah, you know? Have a bucket of water. That way you can toss it in there. Just do it all as you should.
0: My favorite are those like flowers that get...
1: Yeah, they don't last as long as they used to.
0: I throw them in the pool.
1: Oh.
0: It's great. You light it, kick it in the pool. It goes... It's
1: really?
0: The greatest thing ever.
1: It walks on water. Huh?
0: And it's safe. No, it goes submarine and it's everywhere. But when you're doing fireworks, just think of us.
2: 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What else you got?
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1: 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ARC Safety reminds you to slow for the cone zones.
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mornings, 106.7 K Jug Country. On the way, we got the good, the bad, the ugly. And Jack Daniels has a big part of them, most of them. It's McCoffa, 106.7 K Jug Country.

0: 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You know, that's Chase Matthew and Lauren Elena. And I think Chase Matthew, if that's your name, girls are going to chase you.
1: Oh, absolutely.
0: I mean, that's the way that rolls. Yep. And it's time now for the good, the bad, and the ugly, where we scour the internet to find something good, something bad, and something ugly.
1: Well, the good today, a Canadian woman formed the sweetest little bond with a group of crows. I know. We know how we are with crows around here. We've been trying to get them to bring us trinkets, too. But she helped rescue one that was trapped in the gutter. Well, I guess all the other crows were watching, and they started bringing her little gifts, like feathers. I know.
0: So jealous.
1: I know. So now they even follow her during walks and recognize. I know. Isn't that crazy? Specific crow saved because it had a little leg band, so she knows which one it is. It's like marked or something.
0: That's awesome.
1: Yeah, now they follow her like everywhere she goes and leave little gifts.
0: Great animal story.
1: Yep.
0: Here's the bad one. When you have Jack Daniels and you're hammered and you see a grizzly bear in the middle of the road, do not pull over, exit your car with the bottle of Jack in your hand and offer a swig to the grizzly bear.
1: Oh.
0: Because he thought, hey, perfect opportunity. And his wife's yelling, there's video. And the wife's yelling, no, no, no, no, no, no. And the bear said, I've got an idea. I'd like to give you a hug.
1: Oh.
0: And pounced on him. And I don't know how it ended, but it did not look like it ended well.

0: I don't. Wow. Hopefully he was not driving either.
1: Well, he wasn't driving when he got tackled. I seen it. And he had a bottle of Jack in his hand.
0: Oh, gosh darn. That is crazy.
1: Should have tended for bear spray.
0: The ugly today. A California man was sentenced to more than 9 years in federal prison after a birthday party went completely off the rails. So back in 2024, a guy named Justin Jennings was celebrating his 39th birthday, and he reportedly drank a handle of Jack Daniels. So here we are. Got angry with his family, grabbed his firearm, and fired an entire magazine inside his own apartment.
1: In the apartment?
0: Yes. So his family called the police, and instead of calming down, he went into the second floor and started shooting at a police helicopter for about 20 minutes.
1: No way.
0: Yeah, thankfully nobody was hurt, and the judge made it very clear that he could have seriously hurt someone or killed someone.
1: Yeah.
0: Yeah, 9 years, so.
1: Nine.
0: Yeah.
1: Nine is no in German, but it's yes, and shooting helicopters with cops in it.
0: Yeah, don't do that ever.
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4: The heat wave continues, but the end is in sight. Good morning, South Valley. Happy Tuesday. The heat advisory continues until tonight, unless it gets extended. Highs up to 103 in places, and the breeze picks up later in the afternoon. Clear skies tonight, overnight lows in the mid-60s. Sunny Wednesday, not quite as hot, but still triple digits. Breezy afternoons for the rest of the week will keep the valley on a cooling trend into the weekend. Father's Day looks to be a little below normal. For Visalia, expect a high today of 101, overnight low 66. Hanford, same numbers, high at 101, overnight low 66 degrees. With the Central Valley's most accurate forecast, I'm KC24 Chief Meteorologist AJ Fox.
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You know, if your name's Riley Green, do you think you have to be environmentally safe? I mean, drive a green vehicle? Or if you started a gang, would you be gangrene? Ha! Yeah. Changed my mind. It's Riley Green on K Jug.

0: Friday morning, 106.7 KJ Country. Ella Langley in her purple fur from Bella. Blissy Bella. I love that. All right. Did you know that they are thinking about, because it's 250th anniversary of America, they're thinking about doing a time capsule for America.
1: Oh, okay.
0: All right. Putting that together.
1: Uh-huh.
0: And so they're talking about, what should they include? Some say a Coca-Cola bottle, an iPhone 17. I don't know. But then we started thinking about, okay, well, what if it was the K-Jug Morning Show time capsule?
1: Yeah, what were we going to put in that?
0: What would we put in that? I would think what?
1: My strike baseball, for sure.
0: Oh, I knew that was coming.
1: Maybe with the, announcement that I had the strike and nobody else did. I think that would be a great asset to the...
0: A picture of us carved out of butter.
1: There you go.
0: That would be really good.
1: I do this morning show rundown sheet every morning that says exactly what we did on the show.
0: Okay, I like that. Maybe some things that we got warned about we should have said. Anytime we got written up.
1: Oh, yeah. I haven't gotten written up yet, thank God.
0: But. I've got 9, so I'm like a cat.
1: He's living on the edge over here. Oh, you know what I should put in there?
0: What?
1: My purse avocado. It's called a CAP.
0: Oh, CAP, what's that?
1: Concealed avocado permit.
0: Oh, you're so stupid. Yeah, all right. I like that. Maybe one of AJ Fox's inaccurate forecasts, which rarely happens because he's very accurate.
1: We love you, AJ Fox.
0: Yeah,
1: thank
0: you. Of course.
1: You.
0: And, maybe a pineapple.

0: because we like pineapples.
1: Yeah.
0: And a lot of things here in, I say, remind me of Hawaii.
1: Do they?
0: Yeah.
1: Oh, okay.
0: Because there's a bunch of coconuts around. And a bunch of cuckoo people. I don't know.
1: Oh, my goodness. A receipt from, like, gas pump.
0: Okay, all right. Let's think here. Mm-hmm. For us.
1: Oh, for us, yes.
0: For our show, what would it... I guess the Hawaiian Music Show.
1: Maybe a listener note, like, they could write in about...
0: Oh, complaints?
1: Yeah, absolutely.
0: A K-Jug t-shirt, maybe. Yeah. A list of the top songs. Oh, our summer concert series.
1: Oh, yeah. Picture. I think pictures are wonderful to put in there.
0: See, I was kicking around the idea because we have all these artists come. Like, you know, we've had Taylor Swift, Morgan Wallen, all of them come for our shows mm-hmm. when they're new.
1: Yeah.
0: And I want to make a club. Like, if you've ever performed at one of our shows, you're now officially a Jughead.
1: Oh, right? Cute. Okay.
0: It's because, I mean, Kelsey Hart's coming to Woodlake on the 23rd, right?
1: Yeah, I'm excited to see him.
0: And he's awesome. Mm-hmm. But when he comes here and he officially performs in one of our shows, he's now a Jughead.
1: Okay. Do they get like a little plaque or an award?
0: What about hats that look like jugs?
1: There you go, because they will wear that.
0: Of course they will. Something they need. Yeah, I don't know.
1: Absolutely.
0: I think that's a good idea.
1: It is.
0: We'll kick it around with Kelsey Hart. Oh, we gotta bring a. We'll put it in an ice chest. Uh-huh. We'll say heart transplant coming through.
1: Oh, Lord have mercy.
0: There you go, Kelsey.
2: 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It's time to call Gnarly Charlie at 622-1440. 106.7 K-Jug Country.
3: 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There's a report of a fire 99 northbound at the Prosperity exit and an animal hazard East Jensen just east of Dockery. Traffic hazard 99 south at Manning and another at North Elm Street at Wright north of Pixley. KRC Safety reminds you to slow for the cone zone.
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0: 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Pass them down to the grandkids. Hey, Papa, my mom says she used to have a motorcycle. She did. And see that fence over there? I had to replace it 3 times. Get the dirt, surf, and turf machines at GA Motorsports on the corner of Burke and Middle King in Visalia. Now you know, let's go.

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0: Early Mornings, 106.7 K-Jug Country. Well, Father's Day is coming around the corner, and you know, it's bittersweet for me because I lost my dad a few years ago, you know, yeah. So it's like, sometimes I'm like, I wish he was here and all that stuff. And yeah. I was scrolling around TikTok yesterday and I came across this guy and it's like a kid talking. You can't see the kid, but the dad sitting there and he goes, "What do you want Father's Day?" And he goes, "I don't want anything." Mm-hmm. He goes, "What do you mean you don't want anything?" And he goes, "I just don't." He goes, "Nothing, Dad." And he goes, "Remember that red bike you used to have when you were a kid?" And he goes, "And I sit here and watch you ride it." Mm-hmm. And he goes, "That little boy who I used to watch, it's sad because they eventually go away." And he goes, "You're here, aww, but that little boy's gone." Yeah. And he goes, "I don't want anything." He goes, "I want memories." Oh. And then he goes, "Well, you want to go fishing, Dad?" And he goes, "I need a fishing pole." He goes, "Well, I got you one, Dad."
1: Yep. Aw, I love that. Oh, here we go. There's Kleenex over there to your right. I know.
0: I'm a wuss.
1: No, you're not.
0: Well, okay, but I mean, the whole point was, as our kids grow, they become, it's not that, like your Dominic is 8 years old. Yeah.
1: Yeah.
0: 8-year-old Dominic is not going to be around, and he's going to turn to a teenager, and he's going to, you know,
1: not want to hang out with us, well, and all the things. Yeah,
0: it'll be different.
1: It will. Yeah. Right now, he's all about Dad and wants to hang out with Dad every second of the day.

0: I just think of like all those times where I could have hung out with my dad and I didn't, you know? I'm like, man. Yeah. But you don't know when you're a kid and you're whatever.
1: I know. But it really is time spent with people is the best gift that you could give them.
0: Yeah. I mean, ties and cups and running around. My favorite gift my brother gave my grandpa for whatever reason. World's greatest tennis player. My grandpa did not play tennis. It was a coffee mug, right? But he knew he liked coffee. But my grandpa loved it because it was so stupid.
1: Yeah, and it was from
0: my grandpa was a chicken professor at Fresno State. And he didn't even like tennis. And it was the greatest gift. He took that around. My grandpa got me this world's greatest tennis player.
1: Yeah, and you don't even play.
0: But it's really about those memories you can make with your dad and pops.
1: Yes.
0: And think about it. And don't ask them. Just do it.
1: Yeah, because they're going to tell you. No.
0: Yeah. In fact, when someone passes away, don't go, what can I do for you?
1: Mm-mm,
0: just
1: that's
0: do
1: the
0: it.
1: Worst question.
0: Father's Day. Don't ask dad what he wants. No.
1: Just get some.
0: You should know what they want. And really, it comes about, it's like a memory.
1: Yeah.
0: Best thing you can do is make them hang out and let's talk about things.
1: Yep.
0: That's what it's about.
1: Write them a letter. Like, people don't write letters anymore. Write them a letter.
0: Interpretive dance. Do whatever you want.
1: Interpretive dance.
0: Just do something that's special.
1: Yes.
0: And that makes all the difference.
1: Yes.
0: Because, I mean, I don't want to be all, well, my dad's not here, but I wish he was, you know?
1: Absolutely, yeah. My husband lost his father a couple of years ago, so I know Father's Day is completely different for him.
0: Yeah, and you only have so many,
1: mm-hmm.
0: So make it count.
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2: 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Report of a fire 99 northbound at Prosperity Exit and an animal hazard East Jensen east of Dockery. Traffic hazard 99 south at Manning and another at North Elm Street at Wright north of Pixley. KRC Safety reminds you to slow for the cone zone.
0: 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Here's Will Quarum.
3: There's currently a debate heating up in Washington over solar development on farmland, and it could have a direct impact on farmers' bottom lines. A provision in the House-passed Farm Bill could limit certain federal incentives for solar projects built on prime agricultural land. Supporters say the goal is to protect valuable farmland for food production, but critics argue it could take away an important source of income for growers already dealing with tight margins and higher costs. Many farmers have turned to solar lease agreements as a way to generate steady revenue. The issue is expected to get plenty of attention as Senate works on its version of the Farm Bill, and lawmakers look for the right balance between energy development and agriculture.
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0: Gnarly Mornings, 106.7 KJ Country. I just recently realized that she's getting rejected. I did not catch on to that the first couple times. I heard that. But I mean, choosing Texas is not her. She's Tennessee.
1: Yeah. Yep. He chose the other girl.
0: You're the only 10 I see. All right. It's time for the what?
1: I know, right? Scientists have found that humans naturally tend to walk in circles counterclockwise.
0: Like NASCAR or horse racing.
1: Yes. And so it was the other way until 1913, but athletes said it felt unnatural to go clockwise, and so they switched everything to counterclockwise.
0: 1913. Now, is that the Titanic year? I think it's close. 1912.
1: Something around there.
0: Well, no, but I mean, that's weird. And think about that. Okay, 1913, there were no cars, really. There were a few.
1: A few, but not like...
0: It was all horses.
1: Yeah, and so, yeah, they said it said unnatural, and so they went the other way, the runners in the Olympics. Yeah, so it's been tested again and again with different people and groups and even different cultures, and the left turn pattern kept showing up, and scientists say we have no idea why y'all are going counterclockwise, and kids do it more than adults.
0: Have you ever tried to draw a circle with your hand and then move your leg in a circle? When you do it, it'll reverse your feet. It's the weirdest thing ever.
1: I can rub my belly and then pat my head.
0: I can say one smart fellow, he felt smart. Two smart fellows, they both felt smart.
1: Oh,
0: and not say the word fart.
1: When you did that to Dominic the other day, that was hilarious.
0: He was so cautious. He was so nervous. Because the idea is you're going to say fart. You know, that's the whole thing. And he was like, I'm not going to do that. He was like stubborn about it.
1: Yeah, he was adamant on saying it correctly.
0: Like, I am not going to fall for your tricks, your shenanigans.
1: Right, not at all.
0: It's not natural, but it is natural.
1: But yeah, they can't explain why people go counterclockwise pretty much in everything in their life.
0: That's true.
1: Yeah.
0: That's crazy.
1: Yeah, so there you are.
0: We may just change it. That should be clockwise now. No, that doesn't make sense.
1: Too confusing.
0: Yeah, I'm already confused. It's K-Jug.
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4: The heat wave continues, but the end is in sight. Good morning, South Valley. Happy Tuesday. The heat advisory continues until tonight, unless it gets extended. Highs up to 103 in places, and the breeze picks up later in the afternoon. Clear skies tonight, overnight lows in the mid-60s. Sunny Wednesday, not quite as hot, but still triple digits. Breezy afternoons for the rest of the week will keep the valley on a cooling trend into the weekend. Father's Day looks to be a little below normal. For Visalia, expect a high today of 101, overnight low of 66. Hanford, same numbers, high of 101, overnight low 66 degrees. With the Central Valley's most accurate forecast, I'm KC24 Chief Meteorologist AJ Fox.

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0: Valley Mornings, 106.7 KJUG Country. So, they're saying pickles are the new pumpkin spice. Now, I like pickles.
1: I love pickles, but I don't like pumpkin spice.
0: I hate pumpkin spice. And I hate that they put pumpkin spice in everything from, like, dog treats to shampoo to, I mean, it's like ridiculous.
1: It's everywhere. Yeah, toilet bowl cleaner, whatever. Got pumpkin spice as soon as August, September comes around.
0: I think pickles, though, are the new pumpkin spice as far as they're sticking in everything. Okay, last week, did I take you to the men's restroom here and say, I smell pickles. And I opened it up and I thought the sanitizer thing or the smelly...
1: the little delayed air freshener.
0: And, but you disagreed. You said, no, that's not
1: pickles. Then I stuck it in your nose and you're like, oh, yeah, they're not really pickles.
0: But it's a combination of just guy's bathroom stench and pickles. I don't know.
1: Guy's bathroom here is actually super clean and nice.
0: Yeah.
1: You guys have good aim.
0: I don't know about that. Okay.
1: I wrote a little poem about pickles because I love them so much.
0: Do you love pickles?
1: I do.
0: All right. Let me hear it.
1: Okay. Oh, pickle, dear pickle, you crunchy little thing. You went from a burger to ruling the spring.
0: Oh.
1: I know. Dill in my chips, dill in my drink. Pickles took over faster than we think. Pickles are sour. Pickles are bold. But pickle-flavored pizza? That's getting old.
0: Wow, you really do love pickles, don't you?
1: I do. I'll drink it right out, the juice right out of the jar at home.
0: I know your favorite band is Pickleback. Okay, I'll drink a Pickleback. You ever had that?
1: Oh, yeah. I bet

0: You love that.
1: I do actually. It does kill Jameson.
0: Yeah, the Jameson. If you drink it after whiskey, it neutralizes the something in the whiskey.
1: I don't know, but I'll take two shots of
0: pickle juice
1: afterwards, please.
0: Okay, pickle ice cream, pickle beer, pickle cotton candy. Those are real things.
1: I don't know about. I mean, I would try them. Absolutely, we do two no thank you bites at home.
0: Pickle flavored lip balm. I wonder if there's an actual little pickle in there.
1: Oh, like it's a little lumpy on the outside.
0: Yeah.
1: Well, do you like dill? Sweet?
0: I like Gina hates sweet pickle.
1: Does she?
0: And I like them. They're like butter chips or whatever.
1: Yeah.
0: I like relish that's sweet. But
1: I do too. I put a little extra of that in my deviled eggs.
0: Okay, one of the best, it's called pickle jalapeno relish.
1: Ooh.
0: They sell it at the Ace Hardware. In Visalia?
1: I love Ace Hardware. They have random things.
0: I buy pies there. Frozen pies at Ace Hardware.
1: Oh, I'd never noticed they have frozen
0: cinnamon
1: pies.
0: Rolls, too.
1: Okay.
0: It's crazy. You have to make them yourself. But the pickle, it's a company. It's got like a California license plate. They're local.
1: Uh-huh.
0: I met the people that make it. They just jar it themselves.
1: Huh.
0: But it's jalapenos and cucumbers chopped up to make a great jalapeno relish.
1: Oh, that sounds
0: say,
1: delicious.
0: It looks like a California license plate on their thing, but it is really, really good.
1: And I love that they're local.
0: Yeah. The pickle queen of the San Joaquin. Now, there's a lady out there that she goes by.
1: Really?
0: Because she kills. And she also is like a big Raider fan.
1: Oh.
0: She puts on Raider stuff, but she goes by the pickle queen of the San Joaquin. So,
1: I love that name for her. We should have her in one day.
0: I think so. She knows her pickles, and so... So you ever been on Freeway 41 outside of Hanford, between Hanford and Layton?
1: Yep.
0: There's that transformer.
1: Yes.
0: Okay, that's Tommy Rhodes. He's a friend of mine.
1: Oh, okay.
0: And you can pull in there, and he built this big old transformer.
1: I know. It's really actually cool.
0: Well, they've invited me over. They do pickle day. And they pickled, and I hung out with their whole family, and they get these big white buckets. The whole family's there, and it's a whole process.
1: Really?
0: Yeah.
1: How do you get invited to that?
0: You go on the radio and say, hey, Tommy, when are you going to pickle again? Because Trish and I want to go pickle with you.
1: Absolutely. I want to go pickle.
0: Yes. Well, you never say, they say, you know, oh my gosh, I'm going to pickle. It's not that hard. Eat your way out.
1: I know, right? Just start pickles chomping along.
0: Pickles are fun. Deal with it. Enjoy your pickles. Pickleback.
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3: This report is brought to you by Visalia Ford. There's a report of a fire 99 northbound at the Prosperity exit and an animal hazard East Jensen just east of Dockery. Traffic hazard 99 south at Manning and another at North Elm Street at Wright north of Pixley. KRC Safety reminds you to slow for the cone zone.
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1: Well, Dolly Parton's former weekend retreat in Solvang, California, which is just over the mountains at the coast. I didn't know she had a house over there. Well, it's on the market for almost $2 million. So if anybody has that laying around and you want Dolly's house, go ahead and purchase that.
0: Do you have any special features that I'd be interested in?
1: Yeah, a little windmill.
0: A windmill?
1: Yeah, because it's Solvang. Everything's
0: young. Oh, that's right. Kind of the Dutch thing.
1: Uh-huh. Stained glass with her name, a butterfly symbol, and yes, she has a wig room.
0: Oh, who doesn't want a wig room?
1: I know, right? And I was wondering, do the wigs come with it? Probably not, but $2 million if you want to have a whole house with a dolly. She does not come with it.
0: Stained glass dolly?
1: Yeah.
0: And some wiggle room. Wig room.
1: Wig room, yep. Well, Brett Eldridge, he surprised fans by announcing that he got married.

0: paparazzi and all the things, I'm sure. But if I commend them for trying to stay private, because your life is just out there.
1: Well, it's funny because you are the Nashville reporter, so it's people like you
0: are exposing them. I know, but hopefully I'm doing a good job and not doing it ugly.
1: You're respecting his privacy.
0: Yes, yes. So going from marriage to now divorce, Jelly Roll filed for divorce from Bunny.
1: Aww.
0: 10 years of marriage. I know, this made me so sad. So reportedly he filed in Tennessee back in May 18th. And sources describe it as a private family matter. So they've been very private with all of that business. So there's really not much information on why, who, what, where.
1: I know, I just don't want it to happen.
0: I know. After 10 years, I mean, you're so invested in each other. And they've got, I mean, they've tried to have kids and all these trials and tribulations. And
1: I know.
0: I know. It just breaks your heart. So our hearts go out to both of them. Not just one, but both. Yep. And I'm Trisha Dean, and that's your Nashville scene.
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0: Valley Mornings, 106.7 K-Jug Country. And we are proud to team up with America for the 250th celebration. I am so excited about this. Friday, July 3rd. You want to be a part of that. Please, live music, drinks, beer gardens, kids zoning, fireworks, Trish.
1: I know, my favorite, like real ones.
0: Yeah, this is awesome. From 6 to 10 at the Riverway Sports Park, Friday, July 3rd. Man, you do not want to miss this. It's going to be fun.
1: Yeah, bring chairs, blankets, come early, get a good spot.
0: You used to work for a fire department. Were you like, did you love fireworks or were you supposed to be anti?
1: No, we love fireworks. We just, you know, we want people to be safe. And right. You know, we want you to have all your digits at the end of the night.
0: Yeah, it's always going to count the digits. And it's dry around here, so I get it.
1: Yeah, you know? Have a bucket of water. That way you can toss it in there. Just do it all as you should.
0: My favorite are those like flowers that get...
1: Yeah, they don't last as long as they used to.
0: I throw them in the pool.
1: Oh.
0: It's great. You light it, kick it in the pool. It goes...
1: Really?
0: It's the greatest thing ever.
1: It walks on water, huh?
0: And it's safe. No, it goes submarine and it's everywhere. But when you're doing fireworks, just think of us.
2: You're going to tell me that you don't have no black cats, no Roman candles or screaming mammies, no disco turkey, lava dome, or one single whistling kitty chaser? What else you got?
3: Some firecrackers underneath the table.
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1: The heat wave continues, but the end is in sight. Good morning, South Valley. Happy Tuesday. The heat advisory continues until tonight, unless it gets extended. Highs up to 103 in places, and the breeze picks up later in the afternoon. Clear skies tonight, overnight lows in the mid-60s. Sunny Wednesday, not quite as hot, but still triple digits. Breezy afternoons for the rest of the week will keep the valley on a cooling trend into the weekend. Father's Day looks to be a little below normal. For Visalia, expect a high today of 101, overnight low of 66. Hanford, same numbers, high of 101, overnight low 66 degrees. With the Central Valley's most accurate forecast, I'm KC24 Chief Meteorologist A.J. Fox.
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2: 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Here's Will Quarum.
3: There's currently a debate heating up in Washington over solar development on farmland, and it could have a direct impact on farmers' bottom lines. A provision in the House-passed Farm Bill could limit certain federal incentives for solar projects built on prime agricultural land. Supporters say the goal is to protect valuable farmland for food production, but critics argue it could take away an important source of income for growers already dealing with tight margins and higher costs. Many farmers have turned to solar lease agreements as a way to generate steady revenue. The issue is expected to get plenty of attention as Senate works on its version of the Farm Bill, and lawmakers look for the right balance between energy development and agriculture.
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106.7 K-Jug Country. I'm Vicky Pepper. Corey Kent has a new album dropping in September. It'll be called Heartland Rock and Roll. He says his goal is for it to have a classic California rock and roll feel to it.

0: 106.7 K-Jug Country with the guy who used to work as a behavioral therapist, Zach John King. I'm Vicky Pepper. Coming up, the ACM's Female Artist of the Year and Artist Songwriter of the Year, and a lot more. Ella Langley is next on K-Jug Country.
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3: 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Here's Will Quarum.
4: There's currently a debate heating up in Washington over solar development on farmland, and it could have a direct impact on farmers' bottom lines. A provision in the House-passed Farm Bill could limit certain federal incentives for solar projects built on prime agricultural land. Supporters say the goal is to protect valuable farmland for food production, but critics argue it could take away an important source of income for growers already dealing with tight margins and higher costs. Many farmers have turned to solar lease agreements as a way to generate steady revenue. The issue is expected to get plenty of attention as Senate works on its version of the Farm Bill, and lawmakers look for the right balance between energy development and agriculture.
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Jackson Dean didn't really learn to play the guitar until after a family tragedy when he was a teenager and their house burned down. That's when he decided to learn because there wasn't anything else to do.

Jelly Roll, who gave us all the surprise of our lives yesterday by announcing that he has filed for divorce from his wife, Bunny. Hopefully, this is the best thing for everyone involved. 106.7 KJUG Country.

0: 106.7 K-Jug Country with John Morgan, who also wrote Jason Aldean's latest single, Don't Tell On Me. I'm Vicky Pepper. Coming up, Ella Langley's song about self-improvement, next on K-Jug Country.
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I'm Vicky Pepper. The drive-through lunch is coming up at noon. It'll be an hour of your requests and dedications. Something you want to hear or something you want to send out to someone? 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

0: 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I'm Vicky Pepper. So glad to have you along for the drive-through lunch. It's all about your requests and dedications this hour. They continue next on K-Jug Country.
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6: The end of the first heat wave of the year is getting closer. Good afternoon, South Valley. Happy Tuesday. The heat advisory expires later tonight, unless it gets extended, of course. Highs up to 103 in places. The breeze is starting to pick up, especially on the west side. Clear tonight. Overnight lows in the mid-60s. Sunny and a little less heat for your Wednesday, but still triple digits. Breezy afternoons for the remainder of the week. That'll put us on a cooling trend into the weekend. Father's Day is this weekend. It's also known as the first day of summer this year, and it's going to be slightly below normal. For Tulare, expect an overnight low of 66, Wednesday's high 100, Lemoore's overnight low 63, and on Wednesday 101 degrees. With the Central Valley's most accurate forecast, I'm KC24 Chief Meteorologist AJ Fox.
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crazy auntie mode, looking at her perfect newborn niece, wishing for nothing sad to ever happen to her, knowing it probably would at some point, and wanting her to have a song to listen to when that inevitably happened.

0: 106.7 K-Jug Country with a song John Morgan wrote with Tyler Hubbard. I'm Vicky Pepper. Coming up, Hudson Westbrook's favorite song to perform right now, next on K-Jug Country.
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5: The end of the first...

0: 66. Wednesday's high 100. Lemoore's overnight low 63. And on Wednesday, 101 degrees. With the Central Valley's most accurate forecast, I'm KC24 Chief Meteorologist AJ Fox.
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106.7 K-Jug Country. Bailey Zimmerman has performed at Stagecoach four times in a row now, and it was just announced yesterday that Stagecoach 2027 will take place April 23rd through the 25th. Presale tickets go on sale this Thursday.

0: 106.7 K Jug Country with Riley Green's kind of tribute to Toby Keith. I'm Vicky Pepper. Coming up, a guy playing Woodlake City Park on Thursday, July 23rd. Kelsey Hart is next on K Jug Country.
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2: Well, Trisha Dean threw out the best pitch.
3: Charlie, I'm going to need you to read this.
2: The following events, known as First Pitch Gate 2026, an independent review panel has determined that Trisha Dean is officially the greatest athlete in K-Jug. This is so stupid. She has been ranked ahead of Gnarly Charlie, AJ Fox, Rick McNeil, Vicky Peppers. As a result, all future athletic contests shall begin with the question, can anyone beat Trish? The answer is currently no. Trisha Dean, superior commander of the K-Jug Athletics, keeper of the golden fastball, defender of the strike zone, first of her name.

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5: The end of the first heat wave of the year is getting closer. Good afternoon, South Valley. Happy Tuesday. The heat advisory expires later tonight unless it gets extended, of course. Highs up to 103 in places. The breeze is starting to pick up, especially on the west side. Clear tonight. Overnight lows in the mid-60s. Sunny and a little less heat for your Wednesday, but still triple digits. Breezy afternoons for the remainder of the week. That'll put us on a cooling trend into the weekend. Father's Day is this weekend. It's also known as the first day of summer this year, and it's going to be slightly below normal. For Tulare, expect an overnight low of 66, Wednesday's high 100, Lemoore's overnight low 63, and on Wednesday 101 degrees. With the Central Valley's most accurate forecast, I'm KC24 Chief Meteorologist AJ Fox.

0: 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I'm Vicky Pepper. 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

106.7 K-Jug Country. We all have a responsibility to celebrate America's 250th birthday, and McDonald's is doing that 1 week from today by bringing back, for one day only, a particular

0: 1067 K Jug Country. Before that, Jelly Roll. And what a surprise to see that Jelly filed for divorce from Boney XO on May 18th. After almost 10 years of marriage, didn't see it coming. And how did they keep it secret this long? I don't know. But a source says a mutual decision between the two of them makes it a private family matter. And they would like to keep it that way. I understand that. It's very, very tough to have a situation like that. It's even tougher when you got to do it in front of the whole world, I imagine. All right, checking in with AJ Fox. And we're back with Zach John King. Get ready for Jason Aldean. And we'll play Nate Smith on K-Jug.
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2: The end of the first heat wave of the year is getting closer. Good afternoon, South Valley. Happy Tuesday. The heat advisory expires later tonight unless it gets extended, of course. Highs up to 103 in places. The breeze is starting to pick up, especially on the west side. Clear tonight. Overnight lows in the mid-60s. Sunny and a little less heat for your Wednesday, but still triple digits. Breezy afternoons for the remainder of the week. That'll put us on a cooling trend into the weekend. Father's Day is this weekend. It's also known as the first day of summer this year, and it's going to be slightly below normal. For Tulare, expect an overnight low of 66, Wednesday's high 100, Lemoore's overnight low 63, and on Wednesday 101 degrees. With the Central Valley's most accurate forecast, I'm KC24 Chief Meteorologist AJ Fox.
3: Traffic brought to you by Visalia Ford, South Valley 99, southbound at Avenue 56 on ramp. There is some spilled material in the road, so they're trying to get that all cleaned up. Trouble spot in President 168 at East Shepherd Avenue. Look out for some construction going on there. Maintenance going on at the 1300 block of East Fortune Avenue. Everything else looking good, so click it or ticket, buckle up. Make it an easy drive this afternoon. It's Randy right here with your traffic. Stay cool, too.
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6: That's us!
5: When they ask us who they can count on, what do you say?
6: Us!
5: Then let's go.

106.7 K Jug Country. I want to talk real estate and Dolly Parton. And the one thing that you absolutely should expect Dolly's house to have, we'll talk about that coming up on K Jug.

0: 1067 KJO Country and Gabby Barrett. It's Rick McNeil. All right, so Touched by Dolly is the theme. Listen to this. Her former weekend retreat over in Solvang hit the market for about $2 million. It was built in 1920. She hasn't lived in it for about 12 years. Actually, she didn't live in it, but, you know, it was a weekend retreat. She came, she used it a lot, and it has a small windmill. Dolly had a wig room. It's got stained glass windows. All of that, and it can be yours for just $2 million, and it is tiny, y'all. It's small, but that's the way it is with property over there, right? Anyway, it's up online if you want to check it out. Just look for Dolly's House in Solvang. Get ready for Morgan Wallen and Post Malone. We'll play the band Perry and Kane Brown coming up on KJ.
1: 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Kings County, alert, alert, alert. Wrong way driver, 41 southbound to Elgin Avenue. Then he moved down to, looks like, southbound 41 at Fremont Avenue. Wrong way driver in Kings County, 41 southbound Fremont Elgin Avenue area. Be careful. 99 southbound to Avenue, 56 on-ramps. Look out for spilled material. Hazmat's on the way out to help out there. 168 at East Shepherd Avenue up in Fresno. Construction going on, so click it or ticket. Look out for that wrong way driver again in Kings County. Randy Hendricks here with traffic.
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3: 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Supporters say the goal is to protect valuable farmland for food production, but critics argue it could take away an important source of income for growers already dealing with tight margins and higher costs. Many farmers have turned to solar lease agreements as a way to generate steady revenue. The issue is expected to get plenty of attention as Senate works on its version of the Farm Bill, and lawmakers look for the right balance between energy development and agriculture.
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106.7 Cage, Country and Rick McNeil, nonstop music today. And guess who went to the chapel? We knew nothing about this. We'll tell you about it coming up. It's one of your country artists that have been here to play for you before. Days later.

0: 106.7 KJ Country. All right, so our next free concert series show is going to be with Kelsey Hart, and it's in Woodlake. But there was a show not that long ago. Well, okay, it was a while ago, where Brett Eldridge came out here and played for you in one of the free concert series shows. Guess what? He got married. I had no idea. He posted it online. We don't know who his wife is. We've never seen her before. We can only see her back in the photo, but he shared the news on his social media with two photos. Looks like a beautiful dress. Looks like a beautiful day with clouds and Brett Eldridge getting married. All right. More details, I imagine, to come. It's K-Jug Country.
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3: 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But pickle-flavored pizza? 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
5: The end of the first heat wave of the year is getting closer. Good afternoon, South Valley. Happy Tuesday. The heat advisory expires later tonight, unless it gets extended, of course. Highs up.

0: 103 in places. The breeze is starting to pick up, especially on the west side. Clear tonight, overnight lows in the mid-60s. Sunny and a little less heat for your Wednesday, but still triple digits. Breezy afternoons for the remainder of the week. That'll put us on a cooling trend into the weekend. Father's Day is this weekend. It's also known as the first day of summer this year, and it's going to be slightly below normal. For Tulare, expect an overnight low of 66, Wednesday's high 100, Lemoore's overnight low 63, and on Wednesday, 101 degrees. With the Central Valley's most accurate forecast, I'm KC 24 Chief Meteorologist AJ Fox.
1: 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South Valley moving along pretty nice. Fresno, a couple things. West North Avenue, South Dickinson Avenue, a non-injury accident. Also, 168 at East Shepherd Avenue. Some construction going on there, too, with Caltrans. Everything else moving along nicely, so click your ticket, buckle up, stay cool. It's Randy Hendricks right here with your traffic.
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Jelly Roll filed for divorce. 106.7 K-Jug Country. I feel like such a gossip, but it happened back in May. We're just finding out about it now. He and Bunny XO have been married for 10 years, and it is a surprise. Here's Lady Wilson on K-Jug.

0: morning, friends. 106.7 KJO Country. I'm MacArthur. Getting ready for the drive at 5. Stand by. Kicking that off in just a few moments. George Burge and Luke Bryan, Co Wetzel, and Kane Brown on the drive today.
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2: 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Moving along great on I-5, 99, 65, 190, 198. All looking good. Fresno, well, we got West North Avenue and South Dickinson Avenue, a non-injury accident. And Caltrans doing some construction at 168 East Shepherd. Otherwise, things are looking good. Stay cool. 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Click your ticket. Buckle up. Make it an easy drive. It's Randy Hendricks here on Traffic.
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